a very early Return to Rio show. My name's Butters. I'm going to be seeing you through the early hours in the UK till 6 a.m. Bring up Ross and the Madhouse and Garage tunes he's playing. And thank you for staying later, brother.

direct from Sydney, Australia. Almost 3 weeks into spring and it's absolutely scorchio. And we're looking at a cheeky 28-30 degree day.

My story about Sasha. I was dressed up as that geezer Andy from Little Britain pushing a wheelchair. But in the wheelchair I had a mannequin of Stephen Hawkins. Off me nut. Started ramming the wheelchair into Sasha as he turned up to do his set and returned to Rio, went down here. 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

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The very beautiful and very talented Strange Cat is now in the studio.

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0: Technical issues. 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But thanks to Butters jumping through a few hoops, here we are, team. 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

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Your son is dead.

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I knew when I first heard her sound with Vibe. Hope you've enjoyed it, Centre Force. It's been an absolute gummy infused blast here in the studio.

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0: 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Saturday the 10th of October at The Cause in London. 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The dance floor is waiting.
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Cavi, locked on with Tracy J. Very well, thank you. Hope you guys are alright. Back to the Dave D. Locked on for the drive to work. Thanks, mate. Have a great weekend as well.

and very special sponsors, Paul 6am crew, Marley Comms right there. Big love to you from a nice and hot Thailand, working and listening to the tunes. Got a nice gaff.

Patrick from Liverpool. How are we doing, mate? 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Hi, Glenn. My suitcase is at the door. Quite literally. How are we doing, Dundee Debs? Looking good, girl. See you in a few days' time. And the tenor ladies. Big out to

Out to the Rachel H saying, oi, oi, are you in the reef? Nah, mate, not yet. Not until Tuesday. But you'll be pleased to know this is the last time you're going to hear from me for a while. Can't do my shows in the reef due to the licensing. Something that's not in our control, unfortunately. So.

great weekend as well, Sat. Out of Paul in Weddle Green, locked on as always. Good morning, mate. Out to the Shoesy, morning. Out to the Loveday Brothers, locked on. Looking forward.

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Oh yeah. 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It's the best way.

on my flight on the way to come and see us all. Look forward to it, mate. On my way to work, loving the tunes this morning. Hope you're all well. Oh, hope my head's okay. That's from Nettie. Oh, God, yeah. This time last week, had literally about an hour's kip, didn't I? Good gig from the night before. One thing I didn't tell you about last week. Oh dear, it was an ABBA tribute, so I played about 5 hours worth of ABBA. Is there such a thing? Oh, that's why my head was hurting. But you know what? Needs must before me holiday bobs, right? 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Anyway, theme game time.

That's all you get. Out to the Jammo, good morning, mate. Out of Buttons from Bo. E3 locked on, good morning. Out to the Uncle Mikey.

right, Mark, are you feeling all right? 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

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Little Lou, what are you saying? Oh, listen. I want the full title, please.

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I'm not here. 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

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Top of the morning to Mick from Hornchurch. He's saying Bewitched.

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So welcome back to the other side. Let's sort this theme game out, get it on loop, because it's literally only about 20 seconds long. When a 16-year-old high school girl discovers that she's a witch, her two aunts guide her through the journey and teach her how to use her magical powers. First aired 27th of September 1996 to May 1997.

was, it is Sabrina the Teenage Witch. 163 episodes. Well done, those that got it right. Unlucky for those that got it wrong.

So we kickstarted the bangers with a white label mashup, We Are Friends mashup of SL2 and 808 State. That was called Pacific DJs Take Control. Then it was Merc, Reach For Me,

Have you enjoyed? Phew, and breathe. That's a Kirsty Bird locked on in where? Saying, wish I could plug myself in to recharge. Bless ya. That's Bruno the dog. Morning, mate. Out to the Kempo. Locked on in Stanwell. And some cabbies saying, wow, that 808 staying tuned. Out to the Shoesy. Saying that Funky Green Dogs is a tune. I guess neither one of us. Love the tunes, Glenn Farnborough, massive, locked on. Wants to be the first. Morning. Jeremy Wakeham, like those, thank you. Their bangers were sizzling, brother. That's from Mr. Grew. Thanks, mate. You're never disappointed with the bangers. Love they, brothers. Thank you. Morning, Glenn. Well, that woke me up, fella. That's from Silver Surfer. Good morning, all. Come on, Lions. Millwall Joe in the Surrey Hills. Cool Mo D and Johnny G. Out to the Cow Street Kitchen, Romford Market. What a mix this morning. Loved it.

That tune was inspiring. That's from David P. from Mars. We're Green, Wayne, loving them. Thank you. Out to the Gold Coast, Johnny Boy. Good evening, brother. Out to Russ, the bus. Walking along the beach in Costley.

0: to have a Kenny locked on. 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
1: I guess neither one of us.
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0: and I was a ways in Blackburn. 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

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Love this. It's called Yeah, Yeah.

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That's you guys. Paul 6am crew, Marley Combs right there, main sponsors of the station.

St. George from the Eye of Sand, just another Saturday. Thank you, Customs House. Leaving you with this one.

set for you in the reef from next week. I'll see you there. So looking forward to it. 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Keep me locked though, ADB. It's coming your way.

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good morning. Not bad for a Saturday morning. One or two little gremlins. Mainly down to the camera, but we've sorted them. So good morning, good morning, good morning. The dulcet tones of Liam Gallagher means it's only one thing. It's the Morning Glory Breakfast Show. Saturday, the 19th September, already 11 minutes past 8. ADP in the hot seat. I'm with you through till 10 o'clock this morning. We're live from Rejoice Bar, overlooking Las Vistas Beach, Los Cristianos, Tenerife. Where it's not a bad morning at all. So welcome aboard, whatever platform you're listening on, wherever you're listening from. And if you are on a Mixcloud TV or you're listening through the bright new shiny app, you can tune into the studio TV. You'll see my view from Rejoice Bar this morning. Now I turned it off and turned it back on again. 07709333883, you guys know what to do. First shout of the morning, as always, Glenn C. I'll be seeing you shortly, mate. Looking forward to a beer. Martin and Kathy Exton crew. You might be right there, guys. Good morning.

Right. I've got a shout out to the West Ham under 16 women's team. They're on their way to a cup game this morning. Apparently, according to the message, they're playing hashtag. Is that the name of a team?

that. So just a reminder, between 8:30 and 9, we are exploring artists, bands, or whatever, beginning with certain letters of the alphabet. This morning it's D. Mrs. Swift, the real Mrs. Swift. I tend to play artists I don't normally play. So

corner. Good morning, guys. On the Rattler this morning, are we? A stick green keeper. It's the birthday boy. Many happy returns, mate. Darren, yeah. Max Fernandez, he's supposed to be on at 10. Will he be up? Won't he be up? We'll find out. Super Yacht John checking in from Palmer to Cannes. Nice, mate. Nice. How do we get him by on this super yacht? Mark Mason, Stuart in Kings Lynn. And out to Amtel Louis. Enjoying the tunes poolside in Crete. Right.

Fevvies and all that, you know. Def Leppard were an underrated band, in my honest opinion. David Gray's an underrated artist. Not everybody's cup of tea. But some of his albums, some of the album tracks that people have never heard, are absolute genius. And his acoustic cover version of Soft Cell, Say Hello, Wave Goodbye, is a piece of

Don't worry, Simo. I was taking bets as to whether you boys would actually turn up next Saturday morning for 8 o'clock. Everything is wonderful. Being here is heavenly. So we're working through the D's this morning. Donna Summer. Everything is still one of my favourite tracks of all time to play in any set, anywhere. Paul

Falling Solihull. I hadn't thought of that, mate. Danny Wilson, ex-Sheffield Wednesday manager. had to pop it on John, locked in with Billy the Bin in Mallorca. John from Uxbridge, and neither of us, mate, not a fan at all in any way, shape or form. Couldn't imagine spending stupid amounts of money on an Oasis ticket, not for me. When they gathered round and started talking, that's when Billy would take me walking out through the backyard. Big barbecue, Matt. Enjoy Mrs. Tanker Mike's significant birthday. Good morning, Fitzy, and out to Mrs. Lena Lisa. How is she this morning?

0: Whippets. That's a Billy the Builder.
1: What's
0: the lovely Sunshine Stacy. Had some Fitzy. Not sure he's from Leaning Lisa. She might still be asleep. And he takes no love, but Stu Wickford, of course, mate. Got a shout out to his Mrs. Nikki. 19 years together today. And never thinks. Congrats, guys. And he packs his lunch in the Scotty B. Yeah, that's probably a bit too much, mate.

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Cianos Tenerife, where the invasion is about to begin. With you through till 10 o'clock this morning, and then we're staying in Tenerife. Max Fernandez, he's on the island, he's in for Pasha this morning. With the away day time tunnel, that could be fun. So welcome aboard, wherever you're listening from, whatever platform you're listening on. If you're on the shiny new app, it's great, isn't it? It's a bit of kit, that app is fantastic. And the new website as well,

And then coming to the Weekender. There's a world of difference there. Merchant Construction Colin, he's on his way to the game today. I think we all know which game.

say next Tuesday? Do you mean this Tuesday or do you mean next Tuesday? As in after the weekend. Tina from the 2T's put exactly the same thing, which confused me this morning. Next Tuesday. It's an argument I've had before with people about when is next Tuesday. This Tuesday is technically the next Tuesday. Let's not open that

Tyrone in Southampton. No, you're okay, thanks. I don't want that. Jane and Mick, good morning, guys. Good morning to Georgina and Steve. For the original cabbie, you're not wrong, mate.

with the Time to More Weekdays. He's here at 10, joining me and Rejoice. Max Isaac is on Pineapple Music Club duty from 12. The boy Benno's penciled in to be on at 2. Might be a schedule change there. A Secret Agenda from 4, Tenacious UK from 6. Ah, you've got Secret and Psyker at 8. And then Fraser Cox finishing off your Saturday.

Hey, Claire Bear. Oh, we haven't, by the way, just in case. Paul, the 6am crew, all the Marley Combs guys. Take it easy, Paul. Looks like you're really busy there in Snowdon, mate.

Right, it's 9:45, Saturday morning. I'm going to open the book up now, because Max Fernandez is back on the island, and he's supposed to be covering Pasha this morning at 10 o'clock. So we're 15 minutes out, and there's no sign of him as of yet.

Yeah, and if you're watching on the TV, Neil's back. He's had his holiday. He's back for today. And then he's having his day off tomorrow. We're too good to him.

0: Fitzy. 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
0: Limondo into the dog. 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

it certainly does not close down on Xmas. Or Christmas, sorry, Xmas. I know it's the busiest time of the year, guys. Scotty King's Langley getting a badge in. Out to the Untold, still in Bermondsey, still in one piece. And out to the Tunbridge crew. I got it badly wrong. Fernandez is in the house. With 10 minutes to go. It's a miracle. 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
0: 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Saturday the 10th of October at The Cause in London. 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

taking care of away days. 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We're just dipping in and out of the classics. Getting you ready for the weekend ahead. 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Tenerife crew, it's nearly time to assemble.

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0: 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Saturday the 10th of October at the Cause in London. 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

as well. Terry Dory locks on, that's upon Gemma. On their anniversary. Tongi and Guildford. Some of us. At Legoland license, don't come easy. In fact, I think Master Passion's recently now. Bo's got it though.

0224-426 Secret Agenda. Of course, Tenacious in the building at 8. At 10? 6. 8 till 10 tonight. Sounds of the Seeker, the Sidecar. And then 10 till midnight.

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0: 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Saturday the 10th of October at The Cause in London. 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We're now down to the last handful of tickets, so grab yours while you can. 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

Good afternoon, one and all. Yes, familiar tones once again. ADB back after my little stint this morning. In for Benno this afternoon. He's got a very good excuse for not being here, but I'm not about to tell everybody on air. If you know, you know. So I'm going to roll with you through till 4 o'clock this afternoon. A live from Regis Bar, overlooking our last Mr's Beach, Los Cristianos, Tenerife. So welcome aboard. Where are you listening from? Whatever platform you're listening on. And if you're on the new Shiny app or even the Mixcloud TV, you can tune in to the studio cam. You'll see my current view from the DJ booth here in Regis. One or two people kicking around. Didn't want to make the live mic around about 2 minutes ago when West Ham got the equaliser against Millwall, but

That's 07709. 333883. You guys, what to do? Paul from Home Green locked in this afternoon. Graham in Farnborough. You'll definitely see me on Thursday. Stu Whitford. Mark and Rob for the MB Lost crew. And a guy called Serald. Thank you, mate. I'll see you Wednesday. Doc in Guildford, good afternoon. Yeah, he's going to Legoland with Master Pasha. They're both going to get their driving licenses.

Graham Informer, hello again, mate. Indeed. Paul in Wellham Green, still locked in, locked on. To Brett, one off the Loveday Brothers, who are always with us. Scott, Petra, and Ruby, and a very happy birthday to Ruby. Yes, Mad Mark, he does. I'm going to give Cy Worthing a shout out this afternoon, new listener. Heard the shout out for Kenny Farmer this morning when he's on his bike. Good afternoon, Mother Love Day. Pelican Pete in Stamford, Hope. And Devon Kane, the Happy Gardeners. Good luck to Kane later on today.

I'm going to shout out to Kazza, Chloe, Warren. It's Saturday afternoon. I think a lot of people are distracted by the football this afternoon. Still currently 2-2. Millwall and West Ham.

A lot in, lots on Saturday afternoon. Rolling with you through till 4 o'clock, AB in for the boy Benno. Yes, he's got a very good excuse. He's got a note from his mum, don't worry. That's a double shift for me today. But I need to practice in anticipation. Of course, Tenerife weekend starts this week. Official start is Friday. Unofficial starts Thursday. Kaluna Beach Club for my birthday bash. And myself and some very special guests. Still one or two single event tickets left on Skiddle. Including the Soul House Brunch.

who are about 5 metres away from me on the sofa in Regis. You could have come and done it yourself. Never mind wasting the cost of a text message. You're on overseas roaming. I got a shout out to Bam this afternoon. He'll be happy because Spurs have scored a goal. He won't be happy because Aston Villa scored three.

We're live in direct regional spa here in Tenerife. ADV rolling with you through till 4 o'clock this afternoon. Getting in all the shift in anticipation of the Tenerife weekender. Weekender number 5. Which then coincides with my birthday on Thursday for 55. It's all about the fives.

0: You're a lot taller than me, AD. Anyway, big shout out to my Matt. He's here, ready for the Centre Force Weekender. Big love out to all of the Centre Force family. I need to get taller. Anyway, lots of love. Matt's behaving himself at the moment.
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0: Dirty Barry, yes indeed. 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
1: You don't say.

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0: quite enjoying this Saturday afternoon. It's a little bit different to Saturday morning from a message point of view. We've got time to relax a little bit more. Everybody at the football or at the pub.
1: Check this out.

0: out to the Chesterfield Stiley, introducing the neighbours to Centre Force. DJ Dino One in Rugby.
1: I know Rugby, mate. 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Just up the road from Skeg.

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You're not wrong there, mate. I think I drank in there once. I was a bit too young. 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

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God knows what the entertainment's going to be. I can only guess. 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I would assume that's Manchester.

year. 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He's having a good afternoon. Man Cave Tunes, beer and flat pack. You had me until you got a flat pack, mate. And the Muscat Hammers crew locked in, getting involved. Getting involved where?

Mac and Cheese Boys. Never been called that one before. But I suppose, yeah, it makes a bit of sense with Benno, little Benno. Garth, of course, mate, of course. You get in, mate. All beer tokens for next week.

gym on a Saturday afternoon. What's that all about? To Max at Wallpaper Stripping this afternoon, which you don't really want to be doing on a Saturday afternoon.

Glad you're not listening. Mr. Rufy Paul, thank you, mate. Last one from me. We're heading back to London shortly for Secret Agenda. Thanks for coming, guys. Pleasure again for the second time today. It'll probably become public knowledge as to why at some point, but I'm not saying. What are you doing for the rest of your Saturday? Do you eat Saturday night? Enjoy the rest of your weekend. I'm scheduled to be back on next Saturday morning, 8 o'clock. I'll be there. See how many for the Centre Force crew, the Weekender crew there. We'll see. In the week, who knows? Enjoy, guys.

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0: 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The dance floor is waiting.
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0: Signal City, the party everyone's talking about. Saturday the 10th of October at The Cause in London. 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
1: 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Stand by, I'll be right there.

Tenacious here till 8 o'clock. Text line is going off already. How is your weekend going? Where is the sun gone? Now, where's the sun gone, Stephen? Well, that's summer well and truly gone, I think, don't you? It was great, though, wasn't it, eh? But we'll keep the tunes flowing. Don't you worry about that. Tenacious here live with our show sponsors, MAI Group. Saturday night. Good evening.

John, still in Corfu right now. Big up to Mr. Housework as well. Big up to Gary Simpson and, of course, the better half. Big up to Kelly. Great to see you guys. Housework last weekend if you was there. What a weekend, eh? Bowl on Corfu 27, that's all I can say. Big shout out to you over there.

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0: days and counting. You got your wristbands yet? So, big track in the bag on the way after this. Something brand new from Claptone.
1: We'll have beautiful times.
0: Beautiful times, check this out. Big track in the bag next.

top, Liverpool, let's go. Yes, my man. 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Love that, something brand new. Clap time, beautiful times. Shout out to the fresh football, to Clam and the darling, please. Big shout out to you, how you doing? Let's go mad up here this evening. 07709333. 883, that's the number. 07709333.

0: Dave already giving it large tonight. Love that. Evening, guys. How are you? Shout out to our Reefy family over there this evening. Big up to everyone locked on the island this evening. Getting ready for the Tenerife weekend the next week. Big up to Beth and Alan sitting by the pool in Tenerife as well. Loving the tunes, guys. Big shout out to you guys. How you doing over there? 07709333883. So, wasn't it last week? But we delved back into our show a couple of weeks ago. Big track in the bag from 2 weeks ago. Who? It was on Andy Manston's show yesterday afternoon, pulling out some absolute bullies right now. And this is his remix of Jewel Kid and Low Stepper. It's called The Roller. That big track in the bag a couple of weeks ago. Turn this up. It's Saturday night. How we doing?
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living the dream. Love you. Can't say all of it, obviously. Evening, fellas. Miss Jug, good to have you back. Be up to Marky Boy tonight. Cheers, fella. Great to be back, mate. So I thought we'd come back with two shows this weekend. Why not, eh? Big shout out to Phil P over in New York covering the show

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Yes, yes, ladies, being sober. Oh, where's he gone? Big up the Mad Mark. Yes, yes, ladies, been sober for nearly 5 years.

0: Saturday night. Shout out to Candy, April, Apple and Darren. Looking forward to the weekend. Oh yes, all roads to Tenerife next weekend. Big shout to you. Big up to the Dex Hill Dom. Checking in tonight. Big shout to you. How you doing, mate? So just locked tonight. It's Tenacious here. Kicking off your Saturday night, whatever you're up to this evening. Let us know. 07709333883. Stats in there right now. If you have, text us. We promise we'll get to as many as we can before the end of the show. We go to the Jingle Boy, Joe, Jojo, and Queen Jo, I said, Queenie Joe, and Louie as well. And big up to Alan, MAI, driving back from Southampton tonight as well. Big shout out to you, Alan. Big up to the MAI crew, our show sponsors on a Saturday night. And big up to Wayne Edge, Juanita, Charlie C, Steve Adams as well. Big shout out to you guys down in Kent as well tonight. Brand new from Kasim Unders right now, Paradise, check this out.
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Millwall Dale Boy, Grazing Crew in full force tonight. Big shouts to you. How you doing? Big up the Momo as well. So taking us up to our track from way back. Brand new from Earth and Days, forthcoming on House U. Check this out. It's called Turn Up the Bass. You ready?

0: January 2026. Hope you guys are well. So it's that time. We'd like to delve deep into the Centre Force vaults and dig out this week's track from way back. And as always, From the Edge, you ready?
1: What we're going to do right here is go back, way back, back into time.
2: 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This week's track from way back.

0: brothers in there with such a good feeling. That track from way back with Doodads. On the show again, we're going back down there next weekend, all right, 7 o'clock. Track from way back business for you tonight.
1: 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See

boy Reese locked in. And the Booze Box mobile bar tonight. Great shoot news. Big up to the car. PPS Tunbridge crew tonight. Good evening to you. How you doing, right? So into this then, little exclusive for you. Made for our sets out about. Little re-edit of Lola's theme for you. Never to be released. Just for us to play out and about. Turn it up. You ready?

Good chat to you guys, Deb and Kane. The Happy Gardeners Saturday regulars right there. Good evening to you guys. How are you doing tonight? Into this, something brand new. Who? Burning Deep, check this out.

Costa tonight. Good evening to you up there. Absolutely love this track. Such a good feeling. Track from way back tonight. Amazing show evening, boys. We got the Cat in Edinburgh tonight. Good evening up there. How you doing, Cat?

0: Enjoying the tunes. Big up to, oh, there's no name on there. Enjoying the tunes. Your tea hats always look so fresh. No, we ain't. Ali and Nikki. Big shout to you. How you doing, all right?
1: Tenacious. The sound of the dance floor.
0: Big shout to Tommy Two Chins. Two Chins and Charles. Locked on in Coventry tonight. Good evening to you.

Good evening, Alex. Big shout to Johnny Roberts as well. Good evening, Johnny. Hope you're well, mate. We got the Murtha Smurf as well. He's kitchen raving tonight. Big shout to Susie.

and he lost his flip-flops. 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Another shout to the veggie man tonight, Steve Webb. Big up to you, mate. Big up a dial for Dan. Loving that, mate. Evening, chaps. Tenerife match prep. Big up to Scotty from Coolflow. He's got his Tenacious t-shirts. And they're ready for the reefy next week. 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

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This is house music. This is freedom. 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

chat to you in Ramsgate this evening. Big up to you guys. Catch up soon. Big up to Dennis and Alex Little as well. Centreforce family.

reach out to the Toddington 2 crew in the house. Oi, oi. Saturday night, Intonations here till 8 o'clock. Seeker Psyker on the way. And the Toddington crew too. Yes!

Hit those texts coming in 07709 333 883. Tenacious 2 8 o'clock. Seeker Psycho on the way 8 to 10. Like I say, Fraser Cox stepping in 10 to midnight tonight. And don't forget, we're back tomorrow afternoon taking control of Pineapple Sunday, 1 o'clock tomorrow afternoon. Looking forward to that.

on tonight, turning out tremendous tunes and top tier tracks for Tony and the All Fresh Crew. That's a tongue twister, isn't it, eh? Can't even say that.

Happy Saturday to you, enjoying the show. Ken in Farnborough tonight. Good evening, Ken. Big shout out to Dave and Haley tonight. Evening, guys. Big shout out to you guys. How you doing? Carl and Andrea, kitchen raving to the Forster as well tonight. Good evening, guys.

07709333. Oh, it's just Seiko. He's flying solo tonight. He's got the Toddington 2 crew with him, though. He'll be all right. So into this then, little re-edit we've made for our sets out and about is Pijanu. Getting a lot of love for this right now.

Journey. Big up to Neil Harding. Pleasure, mate. Small Paul with C Car. Big up to you, mate. Big shout to Frio, Leanne, Dennis, Leslie, and Daniela. Loving the tunes tonight.

Ministry tonight. So I thought we'd finish it with our tune this evening. Big up with Jules Vic. Have a great one tonight, Ministry. Before we finish on your tune, Save Me. Last one from us this evening. Do not go anywhere. Seeker, 8 till 10 tonight. Do not miss it. Be-

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AD the man. 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
1: Yes, Centre Force, right, we are

The HS Centre Force, what's good? 1 hour, 30 minutes left tonight. Locked in with myself, Fraser Cox, who's tuned in with me. How's everyone's week been?

Big shout out to Anton Buck Cornwood. Nice one, brother. Big shout out to Paul Frost. Bring the old school parties back together. Nice little one in December. Love it.

Foggy and Old Covenant Crew. Also like John Bonnell out on the Gold Coast. And shout out Brett and Leon C. Turn the roof next week, people. Who's looking forward to it? Here we go. The countdown's begun.